0: A lot of other people, other groups are aware of their consciousness. Consciousness.
1: Virtually impossible to defend against. Virtually impossible to defend against. Virtually impossible to defend against. Virtually impossible to defend against.

0: desired in tough times. He believes he will become one who is wanted and desired and accepted.
1: Because God has power. And if one does what God does in tough times, one will become as God is.

Tonight, we not only speak to the members of the Greater Jerusalem Baptist Church, we not only speak to Baptist people tonight, we not only speak to the Methodist people tonight, Church of God, Christ, Catholic, or no particular denomination, no particular city, but tonight we speak to the whole nation.

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0: Écrivain.
2: Well, listen, everybody, we're all bad things coming, because it's all been orphanages, Christmas, everything else is soon. We go come back and all says, Marky Caroline, it's his boyfriend, who's breaking mices. Ciao.
3: I think that's...
4: Yes, yes. Well, listen. I think your story's quite normal. I mean, nothing's very dangerous about that kind of situation.

was just always really come back in its memory, all those sensations. Because I think that's human being really big for those days, mixed with all that, you know, this calming thing. Even when you eat in the morning, those cereals and coffee and everything is kind of mix of it inside of your body, you know, like a problem. Find yourself something better, you know? Because I know she can feel something sad about the situation, like you.

0: true about that cold obsession. Cause human beings need those kind of pickup reasons. This kind of war, this kind of fighting battles.
1: Yeah, you're
0: true.
1: Still an old shit.
0: Because you're gonna die.
1: Sir,
0: she's gonna die.
1: Sir,
0: I gotta, you gotta die.
2: Vous volez
0: les
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1: All right, everybody. We're here in Los Angeles in the wonderful Cherokee Recording Studios, and tonight we're going to vent some steam and talk about this town. And hanging out and jamming with us tonight is one of the great guitar gods of our time, none other than the brother Wayne Kramer. So Jason, are you ready?
2: Yeah!
1: All right. One, two, three, hit it!

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Did I just say that? Man, so what if it's true? Yeah, money train, money train.

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I want to talk about some more people riding that money train. You know, sometimes failure brings success, and I got the proof. I heard about a man who's riding on the train right now who got kicked out of the fifth floor window and landed way up on the roof. Right time, right place, good rap, nice face. We have the same analyst. 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
0: Check us off the
1: J5. Yeah, J5. 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
0: Peace, man.
1: Have a good one.
0: See.
2: Right on.
0: Peace, man.
2: Have a good one.
3: You eating that cake?
4: We put quality first.
5: Eight men. 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

0: 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He created a man who became a monster. It should have been perfect.
1: I made it. If the brain hadn't been damaged, my work would have been hailed as the greatest scientific achievement of all time. 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

0: crowd's 4 months away. You got to get your tickets, Jim, because they're going fast and it can't last. All right now, the time is 7:54 and there's a breeze of 50 degrees around your ever-loving hips. And the weatherman says we have a taste of fog. I say we got a bowl of soul, and if you think your heart can take it, woo, come fly higher with the heavy.
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0: Mirror, mirror, on the wall, tis not great pleasures be my own, for if I shall see thy
1: work done, grant me the witchcraft of thy

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Poverty, 29.2%. Climate change, destruction of nature, 48.8%. Largest scale conflict, wars, 38.9%. Inequality, income discrimination, 30.8%. 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Religious conflicts, 23.9%.

or have been influencing all the parts of you. Moreover, it will have improved before you. The defender is spreading anger and frustration. The old way of distance. Persistent thoughts capture the speaker rage at the modern world. Many of his greatest poems have been bound in fights and confessed. The old way of distance. Take the streets and fight oppression. Fight oppression. Take the streets. Alive, unite, unarmed and nigh. Fight oppression. Take the streets. Alive, unite, unarmed and nigh. Fight oppression. Take the streets. Alive, unite, unarmed and nigh. Fight oppression. Take the streets. Alive, unite, unarmed and nigh. Fight oppression. Take the streets. Alive, unite, unarmed and nigh. Fight oppression. Take the streets. Alive, unite, unarmed and nigh.

What if France's yellow vest movement was only the start of it? From the Middle East to South America, a social media-backed, leaderless movement protests politicians from across the spectrum. Laying bare growing inequality that's simply not being addressed in Lebanon, Chile, Ecuador. Spark. Take Chile, where the anger quickly became about much more than a metro fare hike. And to put tanks in the street for the first time since the Pinochet dictatorship went away in 1990. Cautionary tale for neighboring Argentina, as it gears up for elections this weekend. Tunisia has elected an

on Bitak Rachel, Amanda Rachel, I mean Boldwon. Beltran, B-E-L-T-R-A-N-D, Angelina Slark P. Beltran's mom and daddy died when I was a little kid. Randall Boldwon, didn't you write it down a while ago?